305 checking in for the remix. 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Que hola, gata, que hola, omega. And this how we gonna do it.

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It's Red Bull with the big ass bro, and like Bruce Lee, I got the clout, yeah.

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It's the 305 checking in for the remix. You know they had that 75 Street Brazil. Well, this year's gonna be called Gaiocho. Que hola gata, que hola omega. And this how we gonna do it. Dale. 1, 2, 3, 4, 1, 2, 3. Gaiocho.

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0: had the wildest dream last night in Ibiza, right across from Ushuaia. There was a fucking DJ in the bathroom.
1: It's 9 p.m. on a fucking Friday. It's 9 p.m. on a fucking Friday. Get the fuck, get the fuck. It's 9 p.m. on a fucking Friday. It's 9 p.m. on a fucking Friday. Get the fuck up. We're going to high. 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
1: I know you say you know me well, but these days I don't even know myself.

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a.m. on a fucking Friday. 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

and a box of bleach. 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